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1: 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I'm Khalid.
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4: 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They make me go crazy.
5: Well, good morning, Druckers. Good morning? Yeah, good morning. Welcome back to another edition of... I was about to go into my Tuesday Tunes intro. But good morning, Druckers. How we doing? Little bit past 11 a.m. here in the United Kingdom, of course, making it about 8 p.m. in Australia, you know, of course, get the songs on. Bit of a random show, so nothing really planned. Get the song request in, you know what to do. I have a pizza in the oven, which I have to go get out, so I can't really talk for too long. But of course, happy birthday to Delta, Gamer Delta US. Happy birthday, it's your birthday today. Do enjoy your birthday, and I do hope you have a good time. I think have a good time. Anyway, I'd go pull my pizza out of the oven. A little bit of Dominic Fike, White Keys coming up for you here. TFM, of course. Good morning.

little bit of the neighborhood sweater weather bringing you wait, I had like a link and I've just like forgotten my link. All right, little bit of the neighborhood sweater weather coming up. We just played it. Can you tell I'm tired? Anyway, Goo Goo Dolls, Iris coming up for you here on TFM this morning. Keep on trucking. Get those song requests in. Keep on getting those song requests in, of course. We do love all of your song requests here on the station. We love them. Make sure to get them all in. I'm willing to play pretty much every genre. Of course, no TFM chart music, as I do like to stay away from that. Unless it's country, then I might play it. Goo Goo Dolls, Iris coming up for you here on TFM. Don't go anywhere.

little bit of song for yeah, all right. You know what, Meerkat, just enjoy this. I just forgot your name for like a solid 30 seconds. Anyway, Caravan Palace, Aftermath, right here on TFM.

Caravan Palace Aftermath here on TFM this morning. Except for me forgetting Meerkat's name, and I really shouldn't forget Meerkat's name because he does request Caravan Palace every single show, but I love Caravan Palace. I do love putting it on my shows, so I'm definitely going to keep that as a tradition here. Except for that, each show, I like to play Wordle while I do it, right? So I just started playing Wordle. I still haven't finished this Wordle today, but Alex, another one of our presenters, joined my Wordle game. And Alex got it in two. He got it in two, and now he's laughing at me. I got it. I still haven't got it. I'm four attempts in. I've got the first three words the first three letters, and I don't have the last two letters, and I'm very confused, and I feel not very smart right now. But I'm gonna get it. I will get this at some point on this, not on this link, but I will tell you when I get this. Anyway, a little bit of Oasis. Unfortunately, the song you wanted, I did not have, but I do have some Wonderwall coming up here on TFM. Good morning, of course. I'm gonna keep working on that, on the Wordle.

little of topic and a sen z z o s s rocking a here on TFM. Of course, I have a beard song quest. I thought I'd read out. Of course, they say, I kid you not, my yoga siblings sound just like you, which is weird considering we're Australian. And that's from Frozen Midas. Well, I am also Australian, so I guess all Australians sound the exact same. But I'm also Australian, if you can't tell by the accent, I think it's pretty terrible. I don't know. And they're asking for a little ghost. Unfortunately, I do not have your song, but I do have Mary on the Cross, which I'm going to put on right now. Of course, get those song requests, and I'm going to try to play all of your lovely song requests in the next 30 minutes. Mary on the Cross by Ghost here on TFM.

Madonna and Sabrina Carpenter bring you love here on TFM this morning. Call Struckers FM. It's 11 a.m. Well, I mean, it's almost midday for you guys already. Wow. Okay. A little bit of Lord Huron. H-U-R-O-N. Lord Huron, the night we met. That's a tongue twist. Say that in time fast. The night we met here on TFM this morning. I am here right now, then some proclaimers come up after that.

little bit of the Proclaimers. I'm gonna be 500 miles. You're listening to Truckers FM, your number one station for trucking, driving, and farming, of course, TFM. How are we doing? I have 20 minutes left. This hour has flown by. Now, I've got some news. If you were tuned in about 30 minutes ago, you would have known that I was doing the Wordle. I lost. I absolutely lost the Wordle. I, I,

I don't know how I did it. It was such a simple word, and I had the first three letters, and I was trying all these different combinations, and somehow I went past the obvious solution. It's always the obvious solution, right? Unless it's not. Anyway, of course, you're listening to Truckers FM, Taylor Swift, I Knew It, I Knew You, coming up right here, right now, then a little bit of ads, and then I'll be right back.

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6: Alrighty, truckers, it's time for a traffic update on the roads of TMP this morning. Currently in game, well, currently in real life, it is 11:45. Currently in game, it is just past a little over 12:20 p.m. with 2,465 players all up tracked. 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Currently the Alpine route is congested with 235. Innsbruck in second, of course, 121. Third, of course, is Calais with 89. The Quarry Road is obviously in fourth with Dusseldorf in fifth. Looking at number six, we have Werthersea City, which is currently congested with 44, and then the TMP HQ with 36 in seventh. Looking now, busiest locations across all servers, well, just across ETS1 is of obviously Innsbruck, Alpine Route, Calais, and Dusseldorf. Now, if you want to go somewhere nice and peaceful, you want to get away from the craziness of the Alpine Route. Not that I've actually driven on the Alpine Route yet, but you know, one day I would love to drive on the Alpine Route once I fix my steering wheel. You could go to Milan and there's two players. You can go say hi to those two players. You could go to Klopa in Slovenia, which currently has zero players. Or you could go to Croatia. You could go down to Split. You can go anywhere, really. Oh, it's quite empty. You can go to Bern in Switzerland, Zurich in Switzerland, Geneva in Switzerland. Anyway, let me know where you are on the map of ATS, and I might even read it out in-game. Anyway, little bit of Smooth Operator coming up for you here on TFM. We have 12 minutes left on the clock. Don't go anywhere. 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

The Killers, Mr. Brightside, obviously a fan favorite here at TFM. I can't even tell you the amount of times it's been played, and it's going to be played so many more times. I think I play it at least once a month, I've got to say. I definitely think I played it, like, not this month, because we're only 10 days in. I've only had two shows, that being my Tuesday Tune show, my double show with Andrew, and I don't think it was played on either one of those. But I definitely played it last month at least once at some point. Anyway, that's it for my show. I will see you all next week. Of course, truckers. Of course, I'll see you all next week. Or you can catch me on Tuesday on Raven's Tuesday Tunes, where we do just some music, some country music. Anyway, Ella Langley choosing Texas to finish us off here. I'll see you soon. Wayno's up next, by the way, in an hour.

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But I love to dress it up. 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

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I'm never gonna mistreat her. The thing that I love the most is her time. 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She do her thing and I do mine. I'm never gonna mistreat her. 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So I don't stop, eye contact and I can't stop, won't stop. She want it hard and I won't flop. Kiss her in the card and we had it in the phone box. All over the world, she arched that back, I make her toes curl. Better than all of the girls, this sweetheart, she got my heart, yeah.

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1: Hello. It's me!
2: And me as well. How's everyone doing today?
1: Honestly,
2: welcome in.
1: Me and Max! Two plain nerds!
2: We are doing a show together. I think it's finally time that we do a show together, don't you think?
1: It is about time. It's about time. Kick off with Zara Larson and Alex Chapman. It's called Midnight Sun.
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0: Oh, I forgot to tell you, you were meant to be coming out of that song.
1: Oh, sorry about that. Well, Dizzy Rascal and Armin van Helden with Bonkers right here on TFM.
0: We're good at this. TFM. Honestly, hey, what a start.
1: It's our first time, okay? Go easy on us, okay? It's our first time.
0: Everyone remembers their first.
1: Let's talk about... Yeah, exactly. Should we talk about something that's coming up on the news tonight. Lately, the World Cup?
0: Yeah.
1: Okay, tonight as well, yeah. Do you want to tell us who's playing, or do you want to know who's playing?
0: I don't know who's playing.
1: Oh my days. Okay, well, Spain are playing Belgium tonight in the quarterfinals. And it's looking like a pretty, you know, decent game. Spain have been doing well. Belgium, who beat one of the co-hosts of this tournament, the USA, in the round of 16. So I think it might go either way.
0: Yeah. Has anybody seen USA Toy Story? Can you hear me, soccer?
1: Yeah, so the winners of that quarterfinal will be heading over to the semi-finals, who will be playing against France. Now, France yesterday, they beat Morocco 2-0 yesterday. Isn't that right?
0: I watched a little bit of it. I was too busy playing Flight Sim, to be honest. So.
1: Wow. Wait, no, I thought you loved football. I thought you liked all this World Cup stuff.
0: But there's nothing enticing about France versus Morocco, mate. You know?
1: Come on. Like, you know, too. Come on, they're two. You know, France, you're looking at one of the best teams in the world right now. You see France, and then you see Morocco as well, who've battled, and they won the AFCON as well back in January.
0: Officially, they won
1: the AFCON.
0: Yeah,
1: sort of. They lost against Senegal in an extra time. But there's
0: nothing appealing about France versus Morocco. I'd rather watch Wickham versus Exeter in the Carabao Cup third round, mate.
1: There's a big game tomorrow, isn't it?
0: There's a huge game tomorrow. Harry Kane versus Erling Haaland.
1: Oh, man. England, that's going to be so exciting.
0: England, come on the English. Take on Norway.
1: Where are you going to be going tomorrow for that game?
0: I think I'm
1: going
0: to be watching it in a pub. I'm not sure which. Might be a Wetherspoons. How about you?
1: I might be watching it in a Wetherspoons as well, to be honest. Get you a drink wherever you are from your Wetherspoons. I'll get you a drink and you get me one.
0: A drink trade. You can have a fruit shoe and I'll take a copper there.
1: Wow. Wow. Okay. Yeah. If you're going to get me a fruit shoe, then, you know, you might as well forget it then.
0: Right. Shall we get some more music next, on? We're going to get Gracie Abrams on in a sec. I love That's So True. I don't know about you, but I absolutely love it. But first, should we do this? It's called Shakira. Shall we?
1: I think so.
0: Yeah, okay. It's only fitting for the World Cup, isn't it?
1: 100%. This is all the way back from 2010, by the way. Also the official World Cup song. In 2010.
0: The 2010 World Cup. Yeah, I know. Feels like ages ago. It's Waka Waka, plays at TFM. During

0: Gracie Abrams, That's So True, right here on Truckers FM. Before you had Shakira with Waka Waka. Quick shout out as well to Eric, who says, love the show. Like this, I didn't expect that. Love the show, guys. Keep the tunes coming. Thank you so much, Eric.
1: Sorry. He said I'm not allowed to play this when we do a link, and I'm doing it anyway.
0: This is the exact reason why, because I'll be laughing the whole time.
1: Eco and F has gotten in touch. They've got a request in. We'll get that on later for you, mate. Saying, stay hydrated, both of you, and keep the show on fire. Also saying, cheers from Norway Construction. 30 people are working, listening to us.
0: Whoa.
1: How are they getting any work done?
0: Jeez. Shout out to you guys, by the way. Hope you're enjoying our nonsense and the subways.
1: It's mental, isn't it? Hey, Dav.
0: It is.
1: Dav is listening in the office in Belfast. Got a request in. We'll get that on later as well. I'm going to stop playing that before.
0: Right. What have we got next, though?
1: We're
0: going to
1: play
0: next?
1: Some music. You know what, right? I was going to do a big dance show today, and then we had this idea playing Rocket League to do a double show. So we're going to get some of those tracks that I was going to play on. We're going to start off with this absolute belter from Wiley, Jamie, Miss D, and Richard Cowie, and Skepta. That's so many people.
0: That's a load of people.
1: Load of people.

0: Gorillaz. Orange County plays on TFM this afternoon. I've never heard that song before until today.
1: Trust me, it is a great song. And if you haven't listened to the album yet, released this year, by the way, it's an absolute tune. I recommend you listen to it.
0: But just the album's a tune, or is it just full of tunes? Which way around are we going?
1: Whoa, it's full of tunes.
0: It's full
1: of tunes. Give it a listen. Give it a listen and see for yourself.
0: Do you know what? I will. Later on, I'll go give it a listen.
1: That's good.
0: Oh, man. Right, right, right. For the, back in for the bed here.
2: Yo, where's Louie?
0: Oh, this is brilliant. This is brilliant. Drucker's MV in the last few hours have released something quite big.
1: Yes, they have. They are introducing the new heavy vehicles, Turkey Coach Bus. I'm saying it exactly word for word because if I don't focus on it, I might laugh. Oh.
0: Yes. They're basically, with Heavy Vehicles Turkey, the people that make the mods, like coaches and stuff, if you haven't tried it out, they are so, so good. When this got announced, I spent about a week playing it just back to back.
1: And I mean, I'm pretty hyped about it. It's looking good. They've got their own little bus job dispatcher as well, so you can go from different places and, you know, you can earn money as well from there as well.
0: If you, I can't get over the dolphins.
1: Dolphins.
0: The dolphins make it so good. I wonder if there's any more. I want to hear.
1: We'll have to have a look. Maybe we'll play it out.
0: I don't think there's any more dolphins.
1: What do we have up next, though? What have we got up next, though?
0: I don't know. I was going to say, if you always wanted to be a bus driver, now is your opportunity to give it a go on TMP. I think that's the right... That's it, isn't it? Yeah. It's out.
1: Yeah, give it a go, guys. Give it a go.
0: You can create jobs, and there's a TMP blog post that'll explain it better than we can, because we're only good with planes, aren't we?
1: Yeah, only planes, though, and radio, planes, sometimes.
0: Only planes. Oh well. Right. What we got in a sec? That was your cue.
1: Oh, sorry. We've got Troublemaker by Ollie Murs and the legend Flo Rida. That's coming up just now.
0: Yeah. After that, we're going to get your TMP traffic update. Sam Fender and Olivia Dean are on the way, and B-Dab Doobie. Something like that. This is Ollie Murs.
3: Yeah.

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8: Right now in the UK, 25 to 2 across TMP, 20 past 11 at night, 3,900 players. What's going on? Sim 1. Alpine route, that's your place to avoid right now. Congested 314. Dusseldorf looking congested at 188. Innsbruck congested too at 137. Klagenfurt's looking congested, as well as Calais. Munich and Duisburg all joining in the congested party. Elsewhere, your Calais intersection is moderate, as well as Lille, Poznan and the Truckers MPHQ. And your Calais to Duisburg road right now is low. Elsewhere across the network, it looks looking clean and green apart from Pro Mods. It's your Kirkenes Quarry congested 53 and your Kirkenes City congested at 39. If you've seen anything I've missed, truckers.fm, that is your place to go. But at 1336 from the TFM Media Group, you're all up to date.

0: Bieber Doobie, Sun Is Hit, right here on Truckers FM. Quick shout out as well to Dav. Thank you very much for that wonderful request. Another shout out as well from shout out to Bueno's best mate, Aaron, who can now drive buses on Truckers MP and not go finding lampposts and parked four transits like he does for NX. Do you know that person, I assume?
1: Sorry.
0: He's gone.
2: Hi, Aaron. Hello, Aaron. Oh my god, sorry. Dav, one of our very own presenters who gets like all of our new music together, has just been sending these beds and they're just getting better and better. Like, it's just carnage.
0: I'm waiting for the next one. I'm ready for the next one. Dav, if you're hearing this, send them in. Send them in, Dav. Come on.
2: Honestly, it's unreal. Hello to Lottie, who is saying we got good music taste. Insert yellow face with glasses, big grin, and a thumbs up, dude. My mind went to Minions. I don't know about you.
0: I think it might be Minions, to be honest. Yellow face, glasses,
2: yeah. Big grin.
0: Big grin, thumbs up.
2: Thumbs up. Yeah, it's bop. Oh, I love the Minions, you know.
0: I might watch the new movie. There's a new movie.
2: New one. I only know of like the old yeah. one, like Despicable Me 3 is like the
0: it's
2: last
0: like
2: one.
0: Then, like, Minions versus Monsters, I'm pretty sure.
2: Minions versus Monsters.
0: Oh, Minions and Monsters.
2: Minions and Monsters. That is Sorry, I can't get over this. I've got to play it again. I just have to play it again. I'm sorry. It's just the start of it is so good. Like, should we have an actual
0: Oh, then should we have a listen? Let's just play this as like our next tune.
2: Yeah. It's not the next one, but it's biblical. Oh! It's that little... Oh! Set me up!
0: Dav!
2: This is brilliant.
0: What is blessing my ears right now?
2: I know. This is what the odd show should be. This is actually what the odd show should be. Like, fully what the odd show should be. Right. Let's carry on as normal. Example on the way in a sec for Eco, NF and all his mates on the construction. Right now though, for Daft Punk, Milky, Just The Way You Are.

0: Example won't go quietly playing on TFM for Eco NF in a sec. We're going to get Coldplay on right now, though.
1: Requested from the lovely Blaze. Thank you very much. Song back from 2014. That is pretty long. It's Van Stoy with Riptide. I was scared.

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4: Yes, good afternoon, everyone. Welcome to the second half of the show. Wait, no, time has gone by so quickly, don't you think?
5: It has absolutely flown. A minute past two. We're actually late right now.
4: Oh, no. Well, we were just talking about it, weren't we? We were just saying how quickly the show's gone, and it's already gone 2 o'clock.
5: I know. Let's crack on with the big tunes. Alex Warren is on the way in just a sec for you.
4: We've got
6: this
4: Caravan Palace starting up.
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5: I was going to wait and then you could say it after. Do you want to do it again?
4: Oh. Well, go on then. Yeah, let's do it again. Right. Yeah. Well,
5: Alex Warren's on the way in a sec.
4: Yeah. Alex Warren's on the way next. Got a song from 2015. It's Caravan Palace. If you haven't known yet, the song is Lone Digger.

0: you're going to say it.
1: Alex Warren, passenger here on Truckers FM. That was requested by Blaze. Thank you very much, Blaze, for that request. Before you had Caravan Palace with Lone Digger. That was requested by the wonderful Meerkat. Thanks for that one.
0: Right. As we know from the song name, we are two plane nerds, right?
1: That is right. We are two big plane nerds, we should say.
0: Big plane nerds, yes. If you didn't catch my show the other day, I was doing a flight whilst on air from Heathrow to New York City. And one of the things I asked was, if you've got a question about flight sim, shoot it, right? Ask us.
1: Yeah. Send it in. We'll try and answer it for you. The place Truckers.fm. 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Exactly. 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Click that send request button. 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
0: What are the alternative ways? You can use /TFM-shoutout if you're on the Truckers MP network. Not sure why I went all Scottish. Must be something to do with not getting to the quarterfinals. Or alternatively, you can use the Discord bot. Apparently that works. I don't know. But yeah, if you've got a question about flight sim, because Max is a really big nerd, you see. Max is a VAT sim controller.
1: No bigger than you. Hey, you're a big nerd as well, my friend.
0: No. What are you, C1? Which is like top dog nerd. That is like top nerd dog. Nerd. Like, yeah.
1: Rumor has it, a little birdie told me that you want to do that thing as well.
0: Yeah, but S1, which is cool, that's cooler because I'm not a nerd.
1: And then
0: nerd.
1: You work your way up, and then you'll be joining me on the big leagues.
0: Yeah, but that's not my point, right? That's not my point. My point is, why? You're a bigger nerd than I am.
1: Well, nothing wrong with that, is it?
0: I do love doing, as well as
1: my flying, I do love to do a bit of air traffic control.
0: No, you guys don't know what it is. More air traffic control than you do flying.
1: That is true. It's called VATSIM, if you guys have never heard of it. It's a virtual flight sim, and both me and Wayno do it. And Wayno doesn't want to say it, but he does it more than I do. Do you want to tell the listeners what you were doing last night? What were you doing last night? How many flights did you do, sorry?
0: Okay, so I started off at... at Liverpool, I flew an EasyJet A320 down to Jersey, and then went to the USA and flew from Chicago Midway to Memphis, and then I did a Corfu to Manchester EasyJet flight. Landed Cat 3 ILS, by the way, in low visibility. And I want to show off.
1: Those who know.
0: And then I did a little Eurowings rotation from Dusseldorf to Newquay and back. You know, now I've said out loud, it just sounds really sad.
1: And even worse, it was all in the space of, 12 hours, I'd say?
0: I would say less than 12
1: hours. You were up
0: hours.
1: At what? What time were you up at? Midnight, like, 4 a.m. you were landing in Manchester?
0: Yeah, it was ridiculous. yeah.
1: Well, I'll join you there anyways. It's okay. I'll join you there. I do long hauls every now and then.
0: I think that is enough of me feeling bad. And we play some music. If you've got a question about flight sim, truckers.fm, or use the Discord bot, or /TFM-shoutout, we'll get them all answered right now.
1: Let's carry on
0: with the tunes. It's not as loud as I thought, this song, to be honest. I thought it'd be louder.
1: I can't even hear it. Oh.
0: It's coming. This is from Boston. Right. We're playing this for Myocry. More Than a Feeling on TFM.

0: Love in the First Degree playing on TFM. I played that yesterday. Was it yesterday or Wednesday? I think it was Wednesday. I have been in love with that song, and Dav has sent us another one of these.
1: Oh, let's have a listen. Wow. Okay. Whoa, you know, should we do a couple shout outs in the meantime? Right. Firstly, shout out to Carolyn McIntyre, sending a shout out to Ryan Mackey, who's trucking down the road flat to the mat. Shout out to you, Ryan. Another shout out to a certain streamer called Fabby. Fabby, happy Freaky Friday to you, my friend Fabby. Hope you're enjoying the stream. That was a lovely parking as well from you, my friend.

0: was 24 hours. Oh my god. I'm sorry. Mine was 24 hours.
1: Days. Wait, where would you fly from? 24 hours.
0: We were going
1: again now.
0: Well, I was flying from Adelaide to London Heathrow, if you don't know. Qantas are doing Project Sunrise, which is like Sydney to London non-stop. And I wanted to test the capability of the aircraft. It took 24 hours and 15 minutes to fly Adelaide
1: days,
0: to Heathrow.
1: Oh my days, that is so long.
0: I mean,
1: and that's non-stop. Non-stop on your computer all night.
0: In my defence, I went to work, right? So I took off, went to work, came home, went to bed, and then landed in the morning. I can't get over the DJ.
1: Wow. DJ. Did a DJ. Right. I think... Let's leave this one. Should we get the next one on? Let's get the next one on. I think.
0: And Glacian has said that German vaccine is very toxic. Oh, I've seen Frankfurt Fridays. I am aware. I'm gonna press
1: Frankfurt
0: this
1: Fridays
0: button.
1: Super busy.
0: And that was one of the greatest things I have ever heard.
1: Probably the best thing that's ever come out of Truckers FM.
0: Honestly,
1: is that bed.
0: The Odd Show has nothing on this.
1: Oh, go on, Wayne, to us. What have we got next, though?
0: Bam. Robin S. What's it called,
1: Max? It's a tune. What is it called?
0: I don't know.
1: Well, the song is called Show Me Love, right here on the

0: Stereo Love by Edward Meyer and Vika Jigulina. I think I've said it right. Requested by Albie201. Thanks for that. And before you had Praise Cats and Andrea Love with Shined On Me.
1: Oh, that is an absolute tune, by the way. Shall we talk about what's coming next? In a sec, we're going to get Olivia Dean on for Jack and Topic, A75 for Oliver Steinmetz. But in a few minutes, Max is going to get you up to date with the latest on the roads of Truckers MP. Your traffic update coming up next. Truckers
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0: Right, let's see what you lovely drivers are going to be doing today. Let's have a look at the traffic. We've got 4,237 players tracked with an in-game time of 5:17. Right, looking at Simulation 1 now. Alpine Route is congested with 341 players there. Dusseldorf is congested with 169. That's a first for me. Innsbruck City is congested with 139. And finally, Klagenfurt is congested with 132. Looking next up at SGP Simulation, by the way. Bergen is looking heavy with 16. Now, looking over at Pro Mods, the Kirkenes Quarry Road, of course, is congested with 82 players there. Kirkenes City is congested with 35. Ancona is moderate with 21. Other than that, it's looking pretty green. If I've missed anything, though, then head over to truckers.fm, click that center crest button, click the drop down menu, changes to traffic, tell me where you are, what's going on, and of course, what simulation you're on. If you're on Truckers MP, however, /TFM-traffic, tell me where you are, what's going on, and of course, what simulation you're on. Other than that, though, you are up to date. Truckers
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0: Foo Fighters, Everlong. Thank you very much to Jack for that wonderful request. And before you heard Topic by A7S, Breaking Me. Thanks to Oliver Steinmetz for that wonderful request as well.
1: Yes. And before we get into the next segment, I have an apology to make. It's only fitting we get a very fitting soundtrack for this.
0: It's only right. This again.
1: So earlier on in the traffic update, you might have heard the sound of a can cracking open. Unfortunately, that was me. Yeah.
0: Damn. Big apologies. You might get chased by the police now.
1: Yes, for opening the can. It appeared that I didn't press the mute button on my microphone before I decided to crack open the can of Pepsi Max. I do apologise,
0: okay.
1: Max.
0: It's okay. You know what?
1: Sorry.
0: I forgive you myself. It's okay. I forgive you, and I'm sure all the listeners forgive you as well.
1: He forgives and forgets. What a man.
0: Exactly. Forgive and forget. That's right.
1: What
0: exactly,
1: a man.
0: Exactly.
1: Yeah, he forgives and forgets. Say Wallahi has gotten in touch. I assume that's from Fabby's stream, twitch.tv/Fabby. I assume there's something in
0: lovely
1: that.
0: Chat
1: it's definitely going to get clipped.
0: Chat.
1: They're lovely. They thought I was cracking open a beer. Half two. I mean, it's 5 o'clock somewhere, but come on.
0: Yeah, I mean, not even I would do that. Hey, just quickly though. Just.
1: I have.
0: Just
1: not today.
0: Oh, geez. Just quickly, though, there we've got a traffic update from Trapflow, who says that there's a huge amount of players and buses at the Truckers MP HQ area. So just be a bit careful there. Thank you very much, Trapflow, for that update around there. We didn't actually pick it up for some reason. That's a bit funny.
1: No. I wonder. It was too distracted by the can, I heard.
0: Yeah,
1: must have been the can.
0: Sure.
1: Yeah. No.
0: I'm seeing
1: it's
0: it
1: not
0: I'm
1: a cold one. I'm just going to say it's not a cold one. It is just a Pepsi Max. There is vodka if I wanted it, but I feel like when you're on air and you're having to do the audio lines for not just your own mic, but the music and someone else's mic and the music and I feel like maybe it's
0: too much stuff. I feel like there are kids listening to this show. Maybe we shouldn't talk about any
1: alcohol. School's haven't finished yet. It's fine.
0: Okay, not yet. I mean, some people want some holidays, but I'll let you off. I'll let you off.
1: No, I have had a few drinks on the odd show before. Don't tell anyone. Should we carry on with the music? I think that might be.
0: I
1: a
0: think
1: good
0: we should
1: to shag out and get some tunes on. Shall we? Okay. So many people have got in touch asking for this from Shakira and Burna Boy of Fallen Junior, Anil, X King, and Jonesy. Jonesy call it a pure banger. I don't think that's the word. I would
0: think
1: use.
0: It's a pure banger.
1: Max, you are wrong. Die die on T.

0: Addison Rae, Fame Is a Gun, right here on Truckers FM. One more song is left, Wayno.
1: One more song. You went into that with so much more energy than I was expecting, you know.
0: Whoa, because you've got to be energetic, even though it's the last song.
1: We've been here for 2 hours, and this has been an absolute pleasure. This has been an unreal experience, really.
0: It's been amazing.
1: Yeah. Tech's on the way next. He's live on Twitch, twitch.tv/tech, but on Twitch. For now, though, we're leaving you with Dua Lipa. It's called Don't Start Now. I've got to run off, but have a very good afternoon from me and Max. See. Catch you in a bit. See you later.
0: Bye.

0: 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Home of hits music every day, every night. Come on, turn it up.
1: Yes, turn it up indeed. Hello, it is 3 p.m. across the United Kingdom. Thank you to Wayno and Max for, honestly, a really, really good double show. I've been listening in while I was driving around on Truckers MP, and it's definitely worth tuning in. A lot of fun. Maybe the same time next week. How's about that? Anyway, stuck with me now. My name's Tech, and you've got me all the way through till 5, and we'll kick it off with this.

0: FM. Well, there you go then. Aura with a Kill Switch. Before that, a nice little bit of Alesso and John Newman with Call Your Name, taking us back to 2023, apparently. I could have sworn that was like a much older track, but apparently not. Apparently that track is only three. Before that, a nice little throwback from Cigala, Ella Air, Megan Trainor, and I believe also French Montana as well. I would tell you the name of it, but it's gone off the side of my screen, so give me a moment to go ahead and find that one. It was called Just Got Paid, and then of course we kicked off the show, as we always do, with a bit of the Saturdays. This time with Open Up, taking us back just a fair few years to 2009 from, I believe, their second studio album, Word Shaker, which is a very, very cool album indeed. If you've not had a chance to listen to it yet, go and find it on, I don't know, Amazon Music, iTunes, whatever you used to listen to music on. After the show, go look it up. It is such a good album. It really, really is. Anyway, it is just coming up to 3:15. It is Friday, the 10th of July, 2026. How are you doing? Hopefully having a wonderful, wonderful week. Hopefully having a good Friday, and if you've got something that's making your Friday a little bit extra special this week, do go ahead and get in touch with us. Truckers.fm is the way to go. Now, in case you're wondering how my Friday is, well, I can sum it up in one word at the moment. Hot. That's the only way I can put it for how my Friday is going. It is about 27 degrees Celsius where I am in the UK at the moment, and I believe in other areas it's meant to get up to about 36. So if you're in the heat, do take extra care and make sure you have a bottle of water with you. Trust me, it's worth it. And another cool thing that's kind of making my Friday a little special this week is Truckers MP have finally released a brand new coach. Yes, you heard right. They've released a brand new coach onto the roads of Truckers MP. I got to drive it a little bit earlier, and you'll hear all about what I think to it and how it drives a little later on in the show. And trust me, it is it's going to be a lot of fun, and you're going to want to stick around for it. You really, really are. In the meantime, though, we've got some brand new music on the way from Becky Hill, MK, Burns, Teddy Swims, Diplo, Tisha, Kareen Lomax, and so much more. And of course, the quest line, as ever, is always open. If there's something you want to hear, let me know.
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0: 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Coming next.
1: Yes, it is indeed. Coming up for you now, though, a little bit of this one straight from the Horizon 6 soundtrack. This is Nina Durachi with Info Hazard. And hello very quickly in our Discord to Aweno, Meerkat, Kai, Jason, and hello to Storm Chaser Ash as well. Hope you're all having a wonderful day. And if you're not in the Discord already, what have you been doing? Go over to discord.gg/truckersfm, where you too can join in the conversation with fellow listeners like yourselves and us, the wonderful presenting team.

0: traffic update.
1: Yes, indeed. It is just gone 3:30 here in the UK. Here is the latest on the roads of Truckers MP. There's currently 4,601 of you players being tracked across all of our networks. My brain that doesn't know how to do words because it's too hot, with an in-game time of 10:52 a.m. so you shouldn't need your lights on. Right, going over to your busiest locations, we are of course starting off with Simulation 1. At the top of the list today, it is the outbound route congested at 286, Dusseldorf congested at 249, Innsbruck congested at 128, Calais City congested at 112, Wuthersee congested at 121, the CD Road moderate at 66, Duisburg congested at 61, Truckers MP HQ is also heavy at 52, and there's a lot more traffic across Simulation 1, so if you're driving anywhere, just take care. Going over to Promos now, it is your usual affected areas. It is the Kirkness Quarry Road congested at 74 and Kirkness City congested at 44. Other than that's pretty much all I can see on the roads of Truckers MP. If you spot something that I haven't, feel free to go ahead and get in touch with us via the website at truckers.fm, or you can go ahead and use a handy little in-game command of /tfm-traffic and let us know what the problem is, where it is, and of course what server you're on. In the meantime, it is 3:31, that's the traffic, you're up to date. In the meantime though, we've got music on the way from the likes of Ava Max and Beer for you. We've got an absolute throwback all the way to the 1990s, coming in as a request from Mum's Corner, and we've got an even further throwback from 1977 on the way for you too.
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How's about that one for you then? A nice throwback to 1977, all the way back to the 70s. A bit of, apparently, according to my system, classic rock for you there from the Electric Light Orchestra with Mr. Blue Sky. That was submitted in by Duke as a request, and I'm more than happy to play that one because, of course, it is Mr. Blue Sky. And if I look outside the studio office, there is some blue sky. I know, blue sky in the UK. Very, very rare indeed. Anyway, before that, we had a request in from Felix for Bonnie Tyler with Total Eclipse of the Heart. Now, sadly, we did lose Bonnie Tyler earlier this week, which is a massive, massive shame, but we will keep playing her songs in her memory, and they are absolutely fantastic songs indeed. Anyway, before that, we had ourselves a little bit of the Venga Boys with We Like to Party, also known as the Venga Bus, going out to Mum's Corner, who's since gotten back in touch saying thank you for playing their request. No problem. It is quite a cool song indeed, and that actually relates to what we'll talk about in a few minutes. And we had a little bit of Ava Max and Beer with Energy as well. One of my favourite recent songs from Ava Max is just so upbeat and dancey. It's fantastic. Anyway, I said we'd talk about the Venga Bus and what relation that has to a story. And of course, earlier in the show, I had mentioned that there is a brand new coach in Truckers MP. It was released earlier this morning, and I've got to say, it is very, very cool indeed. It is the, I believe... I've got to remember now. It's the HVT Travergo or something like that. It's essentially, it is a very nice, very, very nice little coach indeed. It's quite expensive though, as it will cost you about 400,000. I think it's safe to say my Truckers MP bank balance is probably in debt at this rate. Oh well. Anyway, something else that's also pretty cool are convoys. Speaking of Truckers MP, how cool is that? We've got the ProMods Adventure Tour Volume 3 taking place just after the show finishes over on ProMods from 5 p.m. tonight. Let's have a little look-see. We've got the Prime ATS convoy taking place later tonight from 10 p.m. over on American Truck Simulator on the US simulation server as well. So if you want to check some of those out, then feel free to go ahead and do that. And if you want to find out some more, you can head on over to truckersmp.com/events. In the meantime though, time for an absolute throwback. Can you sense the theme here? This is going out to Jason Kelk Games. This is Mr. Probs, Robin Schulz with Waves.

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2: Heroes, let's come together.

There you go then, a used client with Europapa, a request going out to Johnny, please. In the meantime, hello on the shout-out line to Z getting in touch, just saying hi. Hello to you. Hello to Eric. Apologies I don't have your request, but it's cool to see that you're listening in from Uruguay. That is awesome. And hello to Stu as well. Again, apologies I don't have your request, but shout-out to you and shout-out to everybody over at Golden Phoenix Express. Hopefully you're all doing well, especially with the new coaches. Hopefully you're driving those and having fun. In the meantime, a nice little throwback now for you. Soft Cell, Tainted Love, Hour 2, coming up next.

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0: Welcome to the second hour of the show. How are you doing? My name's Tech. You've got me all the way through till 5, up from 23. Your request, awesome. Bastille's on the way, and I want to hear from you. What makes your Friday extra special? 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

0: There you go then. The Chainsmokers featuring Emily Warren there with sound effect. No, sound effects? No, side effects. Oh dear. It's because I'm looking at the panel in front of me where I've got some sound effects on as well. Oh dear me. But no, there you go then. The Chainsmokers, Emily Warren, side effects. There we go. Said it properly this time. Still one of my favourite Chainsmokers songs of all time. Before that, a little bit of Sabrina Carpenter with Taste, a request going out to Lincoln Roll 68. Calvin Harris featuring Ellie Goulden with Outside. And that is a request going out to... Let's see, who's that one going out to? So it's going out to Kai the Guy. Apologies I didn't have your request, but hopefully that one was okay. And of course, we kicked off the second hour of the show with an absolute throwback from Bastille that was called Pompeii. Still plenty of your requests on the way, and still plenty of room for all of your wonderful requests as well. If there's a song you want to hear, do get in touch. Truckers.fm is, of course, the way to go. We've got quite a mix of songs coming up for you. Trust me, I've had a look at the schedule and the little log I've got in front of me. It's looking very, very interesting. Anyway, something else I think could be very, very interesting as well is something that we do every single Friday, every single second hour of the Friday show. And it is, of course, the Would You Rather. Now, if you don't know how it works, allow me to explain. For this one, it is essentially just a case of I say, would you rather, give you two options, and out of those two options, you let me know which one you would rather prefer. So, without any further ado, here is your would you rather question for this week. Would you rather own your own boat or own your own plane? Very, very simple question this week, but two very, very good options indeed. Would you rather own your own boat or own your own plane? Get in touch. Truckers.fm is the way to go. Now, something else I just wanted to have a little quick mention of was today's national days. I've had a look through. There's really not many, but a few of my personal picks are, apparently it is World Kebab Day today. It is Teddy Bear's Picnic Day. So, you know, if you've still got, you know, your childhood teddy bear around, maybe it might try and come to life and try and eat your dinner. I don't know. And apparently it is also Don't Step on a Bee Day, although I think that is pretty much common knowledge at this point. In the meantime, though, we've got a little bit of Kygo and DNCE on the way for you. That is requesting out to Gala, asking for anything from Kygo. We've also got a little bit of Topic and A7S on the way for you, as well as an absolute throwback that I don't think you're ready for, but I think you're going to love it.
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1: Right, now it's time for a trip 11 years ago, back to 2015 with the Chemical Brothers. This is Go, a request out for Swifty today. And of course, you do have the Would You Rather question. If you want to refresh that, go join our Discord, discord.gg/truckersfm.

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1: There you go then, the Chemical Brothers with Go. Anyway, it's 4:30. It is Friday the 10th of July. Let's go ahead and take a look at the roads of Truckers MP. There's currently 4,685 of you being tracked across all of our servers with an in-game time of 4:51 PM. So do get ready to get your lights on very, very soon. Right, taking a look at our busiest locations as ever, we're starting off with Simulation 1. Where at the top of the list, it is the Alpine Route congested at 320 players, Dusseldorf congested at 245, Calais City congested at 150, Wuthering congested at 128, Innsbruck congested at 115. Can you see where we're going? There's a lot of congestion here. The CD Road is moderate at 81, Duisburg and Munich both congested between 50 to 55, and the Calais intersection is moderate at 43. Going over to Simulation 2, the Calais area over there is currently moderate at 26 as well. Not often you see congestion and traffic over on Sim 2 now, is it? Going over now to Promos, it is your usual affected areas. It is Kirkness Crow Road congested at 60 and Kirkness City heavy at 24. Other than that, that's pretty much all I can see on the roads of Truckers MP. If you spotted something that I haven't, feel free to go ahead and get in touch with us via the website at truckers.fm, or you can go ahead and use a handy little in-game command of /tfm-traffic and let us know what the problem is, where it is, and of course, what server you're on. In the meantime, it is 4:31. That's the traffic. You're up to date. Now we're going to take a little bit of a break away from the dance tunes just for a few. We've got some Nickelback on the way, a request going out to Jonesy. We've got Meerkat getting in touch asking for some Red Hot Chili Peppers, and Nick Barkenhagen getting in touch asking for some Luke Combs. All that and more in just a few minutes.
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0: 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Requesting out to me account. If you heard anything throughout that song that wasn't meant to be in that song, I was told it was radio edited. To me, it doesn't sound like it is, so don't worry about raising that complaint. I'll do it for you. Anyway, Luke Combs up next.
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1: Well, how's about that one for you then? Sheryl Crow, A Real Gone, playing for you on your number one station for driving. This is Truckers.fm. That was a request coming in from Mr. Volvo, apparently celebrating the 20th anniversary of the Cars movie. Now, I've looked it up, and apparently it released back on July 9th, 2006. That's 20 years ago yesterday. Absolutely insane. I honestly didn't realise that the Cars movie had been out that long. And it also reminds me, I can't remember the last time that I've actually seen Cars 2 and 3. I know it was a while ago. I know I have seen them. I just can't remember when. Honestly, I might have to go and watch them again if they ever go out to cinemas or theatre or whatever. I mean, I've got a local cinema near me. I might go and have a look there. Anyway, before that, a little bit of Luke Combs' Ain't No Love in Oklahoma. A request going out to Nick Bargenhagen, Red Hot Chili Peppers with Other Side. A request going out to Meerkat. And Nickelback with When We Stand Together. A request going out as a substitute to Jonesy. Apologies, I didn't have the exact song you're after, but hopefully that one's okay for you. Still got some absolute bangers coming on the way for you. We've got some from the likes of Pitbull on the way, and an absolute throwback as well from maybe Martin Garrix and Zedd. You'll have to keep listening for that one. In the meantime though, earlier this hour we started off a little thing called Would You Rather. Very, very simple. I said Would You Rather, gave you a couple of options, and you let me know which ones you would rather prefer. Today it was Would You Rather Own Your Own Boat or Own Your Own Plane. So we've had a whopping 8 of you getting in touch. We've had Mum's Corner saying they'd rather have their own boat. We've got Meerkat saying they want their own plane. People as tall as them know the pains of economy seats all too well. Lincoln Roll saying they'd rather buy their own boat, apparently being the reason being it's cheaper to run. Jason saying they'd rather have their own boat. Lossie saying they'd rather have their own boat. Felix coming in with a massive flex with all of us, saying they'd rather take the plane because they already own a boat. How? I need some more information on this boat. That sounds awesome. Smurfette saying they'd rather own their own boat as well. And another little shout out as well, saying hello from Alice in America, who ran all the way to Greece. Loving the show so far. And very quickly, a shout out to Ethan. Apologies, I don't have your song, but hopefully a shout out's okay for you. In the meantime, though, we've had a request in from, let's see who's sending this one in. Unbridled Fan getting in touch, saying, Happy Friday. I'm having a great day at the moment. Any chance of Pitbull? Oh, sure. Come on. We'll play this one for you. Hopefully it gets better.

There you go then, the Pussycat Dolls with a Club Song. One more song to go before we finish off the show. Very quickly though, hello on the traffic line to Miracle Berlinson. Hopefully I said that right. Apparently there's 200 players around Dusseldorf in a massive line of buses. I'm going to assume that's on Simulation 1. So if you're on there, do take extra care. Anyway, Martin Garrix and Zed coming up to finish off the show. That is a request going out to, let's see, who's requesting that on? Polite Spotter NL. That's going out to you. Apologies I don't have the exact song you're after, but hopefully this one will be okay for you. If you want some more of me, then I'll be back on Monday with the Variety Box from 1 in the afternoon till 3, bringing you a whole mix of everything, a mystery place, and potentially some more brand new music as well. So hopefully I'll see you there. Massive thank you to you for spending the last 2 hours with me, and hopefully I will see you all on Monday. Have a wonderful, wonderful weekend. Stay safe, stay hydrated, and if you've got the new bus, go and enjoy driving to that one, because I know exactly what I'll be doing afterwards. I'll be grabbing my bus and going for a drive on Truckers MP. So if you see tech versus trucking on the roads, that'll be me. Wave and say hello.

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2: 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Hey, I'm Karen Harden, and this is my song. I'm Truckers FM.

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0: 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Your drive, your music.
1: I think I've prepared everything this time. This is me. Hey, hi. Hi. Oh my gosh, my beginning here. Sorry about that. Hey there, how's it going? It's me, Niff, taking care for you for the next hour here on Truckers FM. You know the drill. If you have any requests, any shoutouts, Truckers.fm is the place for you to go. Just keep in mind, I don't really play any TFM chart music, so if you're trying to get a song in the most played chart, I will most likely tend not to play it, and why do I need to yawn here? So, without any further ado, we're gonna jump in right into the first track. This is the Culture Code remix of Eyes Wide Shut by Illenium, Avril Lavigne, Travis Barker, and Culture Code. Oh god, I just noticed there's a little mistake in the meta. Let's pretend that's not happening, okay?

0: Meg Zonix, Fuck the End, Amy Flam here on TFM with Lovin' Loudly. Constant note to the request that's coming up next. Oh, that rhymes. Oh my god. Smurfette asking for some The Times by Flurry Abrams. Oh my gosh. By Flurry, of course. Speaking about Abrams, Merrick getting contact saying, good evening, Niff. I can see I will be here in that evening, Gracie Abrams. Maybe. I make already pre-order. I haven't done that just yet. What about me? I'm quite hyped. I just hope it's not a shorty. Like, shorty in terms of short album, you know?
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7: These are

I just checked... Sorry about that. So I just checked the schedule for tomorrow morning and I realized, hey, wait a minute. There's still space for a tunes and coffee show. And so I decided I'm gonna go on air tomorrow morning from 10 to 11. That's Central European Standard Time. So yeah, that's the way I'm gonna be live next because... Well, why not? Finally, I'm having some more time during the weekends because the past 2 weeks were mental, I can tell you that. And we played this one for Arvin. Guess who's at the mountains and who's not? Mies. I need to be careful. Sometimes he's just randomly standing outside my room and just stares to the mountains and the sea and the lake. So I need to be careful what I'm saying and how I'm offending her a little bit. It's just playing, you know?

So without any further ado, we're gonna get jumping right into Merc. No, not Merc. It's my bad. Merrick's request asking for some Gracie Abrams, and I actually have to say I need to upgrade my play my library in terms of music by Gracie Abrams. Apologize for that. I still have the same too. Saying hello to Merkhead, saying doing amazing this side, just overheating. I must tell you, you need to cool down. Here's a little bit of Gracie Abrams and Blowing Smoke. Slow down a little bit. I could throw-

I was quite surprised, like in a positive way, when they introduced buses back in the times. I didn't really enjoy driving them, but now I'm surprised again that they reintroduced it again. But they do look better like last time. I do think that's from the notification where Sean, Zach and Luna are going to be live where with this one picture. I do think that looks a little bit similar than a Mercedes. I don't know about the front lights. Could that be a Mercedes? Who knows? Who knows? Anyway, I found out about this one by accident by a popular artist that is quite popular in my music library. This is Saint Landy, and I must say I'm quite obsessed with his newest track. This one's called Alaska. I have high hopes, and I can't wait for his new album.

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2: Everything looks a bit different. Like my colors don't match the ones on my system anymore. I don't know what's going on. I need to check on this. Anyway, let's have a brief look on the road of Truckers MP. Currently, there are 10 seconds left before my coffee is done. Currently, there are 4,712 players tracked across the network of Truckers MP with a current in-game time of 4:54 a.m. Oh, it was actually quicker. My coffee is ready. Simulation 1, we got the Alpine Road. The road itself is congested with 339 players. Düsseldorf, the city, is congested with 212. Kalle, the city, is congested with 118 players, same as Klagenfurt. Moving over to Simulation 2, where we got the TMP HQ. It's to say it like this, Truckers MP HQ, which is modded with 32 players. Naples, the city, is modded with 21 players. Düsseldorf, the city, is low with 18, and Klagenfurt is low with 14 players. Moving over to, I was checking on the other servers. It looks quite empty, except for Promod, where we got the Kirkenes Quarry Road, which is heavy with 43 players. Kirkenes, the city, is congested with 31, and that sums it up for the traffic report. If you spotted anything on the road that I have not managed to catch, make sure you send us a quick little message via the in-game chat at /tfm-traffic. Alternatively, head on over to our website, truckers.fm. Select the traffic option and make sure you send us the location from where you're reporting from, plus the server, so I can read it out on air. So there we go. When is the next convoy, actually? I thought there was gonna... Is there no convoy in July? Let me have a brief look. Nothing to see here. What is going on? Have I messed it up again? I don't think so. Nope, there is no convoy in July. So there we go. And I really wish I wouldn't have to play the next song.
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2: But unfortunately, I have to. I know you. I can. I don't want to annoy you guys with this one, but I'm absolutely obsessed with it. This is Heads High by Benjamin Irvine and Valeria Noir.

0: saying hello and good evening to, one second, nobody asking for some, got a question, where's the Alpine Road? The Alpine Road is located between Innsbruck and Klagenfurt. It's like a back road, actually.
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0: And due to the recent passing away of Gaynor Hopkins, also known as Bonnie Tyler, I'm really upset because this woman actually made me through my childhood, more or less. Even though I was born way after she got famous with, for example, Total Eclipse of the Heart, I must say I really love her music, and one song in particular really got me into her, which is a song that has been played like a background song that I still haven't discovered till this day, at least that version that has been used. In a Asterix movie. And I personally think this one fits the best, even though it is a little bit slow and this is not the vibe of the show right now, but I feel like I want to dedicate this one to her, as the title fits. It actually also fits to the shout out that Truckies just sent him, who just lost their trailer. But yeah, this one is Bonnie Tyler and Say Goodbye. Farewell, and I hope you're doing better wherever you are.

And with that, I'm gonna say goodbye. That was a little bit of Gary Barlow and Becky Hill. I didn't want it to jump in right into some upbeat track just after such a sad message by Bonnie Tyler, I must say. That's why I decided I'm gonna end it a little bit slower. So we're gonna leave you with two or three last remaining tracks before I'm gonna hand you over to Mr. Alex with Evenings on TFM. So without any further ado, it was a really big pleasure to be on air and share this evening with you guys, and I will see you all tomorrow morning. If you don't, then you're not gonna get any cup of coffee, and joking. Nah, anyway, I will see you all next time, whenever that is gonna be. Until then, stay safe, take care. Have a beautiful rest of your Friday. Have a beautiful rest of your Friday evening, and I will see you all next time. Until then, stay safe, take care. That was it from me. I'm gonna go back to my chamber where TFM is putting me in after my show. Here we go. Here's 10 Times, Bellman, and Dace Williams. Yeah.

TFM with Alex. The biggest hits and throwbacks. Play here. Yeah.

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2: Good evening, welcome to Truckers FM. A massive thank you to Niv for the last hour of bops. I am now with you for the next hour with plenty of songs on the way, but we're going to start off with a game of freeze. I want you to tell me, what's the link between these three songs?
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Why don't you come and get involved? What's the link between these three songs? 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It's 7:10.

Bruno Mars, Just The Way You Are, here on Chockers FM. Massive shout out to Trucky, Wayno and Tyler, all getting the answers correct. The correct answer was they all have the word way in the title. Well done to those that got involved, and I'll get some of your requests on the way after Rudimental and Ella Eyre.

0: 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Absolutely a summary history.
1: Yeah, wow. 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
2: 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Up with it.
0: 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And we're going to continue that with Sia and Sean Paul, as Cheap Feels.

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2: 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However, your Promo server, your Kirkens Quarry Road, your Kirkens City Centre, and Colna are looking quite busy. And American Truck Simulator, again, not really much to report over there. But if you're currently in Truckers MP and you think I've missed something, press Y on your keyboard to open the chat and type slash TFM dash traffic and then your message, making sure to include your current server and location so they can keep you up to date. Some of your requests coming up on the way, and I'll try and get those on the way after this new one, well, this old one even, from Bridget. TFM.

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0: 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I'm tired.
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0: Well, don't worry, because I've got you covered. 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

Marcos Santos and Kimberly Wyatt with Candy here on Truckers FM. Good evening, my name is Alex, and with you for the next 20 minutes, Gavin is on the way, so stay tuned. That song there can go to Tyler, who's just about to jump in the shower. He says...

0: Madonna, Sabrina Carpenter, Bring Your Love, going out to Hepatus. Getting in touch on the request line via the website. It's been very hot today.
1: I got something I want to talk about.
0: So do you want to know what we did? We went to the cinema, the air-conditioned cinema, and watched Minions and Monsters. Would recommend.

stick around. Gavin is on the way from 8 or 10 with Friday Groove Time. Ram is then on the way with Rock and Metal Show from 10 to midnight. And then you've got Joshua Keenan at TFM in the mix. The TFM weekend from midnight to 2 a.m. the surface morning. Stick around, that's all on the way after this from Madness, our host.

0: butts, chins, or just good vibes, you could be the next presenter to sit in the hot seat.
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1: Hello, good evening. It's Friday, 10th of July. It's just gone 8 o'clock here across the UK. Having in with you for the next couple of hours. Thank you, Alex. Good stuff there all around. Let's get started, shall we?
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1: Right, let's be honest. I haven't been here for a little while. A little bit rusty on the curls. Let's get started, though, with a bit of wind and fire. With this one, it's Boogie Wonderland.

Hadaway and What Is Love on your Friday evening on PFM. It's been a one, hasn't it? Can't lie to you. But I'm slowly acclimatizing to it. I think, although I say that now, I'm warming up. Anyway, today is BST Hyde Park. If you didn't know, my best friend Pitbull is going to be there this evening. I'm pretty sure he's not now, actually. I'm quite upset I'm not there. They are doing like a Guinness World Record attempt. I don't know what that is. Google.com. They're basically trying to get the 65,000 people that are there to all wear a ball cap

the same time to try and break record. I don't know what the previous one was. I'm going to go and find that out for you now. But I reckon if they can break that, then that's quite good, isn't it? I have a ball cap actually somewhere in the studio. It's hidden. I might bring it out. We'll see what happens. Anyway, on the show coming up, we got a bit of Brona, Bob Brown, and Technotronic. That's all playing for you now. Try me out, please, baby, try me out. Just take a chip for me, cause I wanna be yours. Try me out, if you just try me out, I'll be the girl.

0: 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Oh, I'm not gonna lie, you used to catch me with a mouthful. But who needs to know that except for the fact I've just told you? 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

0: Right, let's have a look at what is going on in the world of TMP at the moment. Currently, there's 5,192 of you tracked across the network. Currently, it's about 4:51 PM in-game. Let's have a look at your top 10 hotspots. Let's see what's going on. Righty, starting off at number 10. Simulation 1, Calais, moderate at 49. Pro mods, Kirkenes, congested at 51. Back to Sim 1 then. Munich, congested 61. Duisburg, 63. Klagenfurt, 77. Calais, 95. Innsbruck, 136. Dusseldorf is 268. And your number one at the moment is the Alpine route. That's looking at 338-ish of you driving around there at the moment. Sounds pretty busy to me. I wouldn't want to be stuck in all that traffic personally. But you know what? You do you. Knock yourself out. Whatever floats your boat. All of those things. If you got something going on, you think I've missed, Truckers.fm is the place to go. Press that request button, change your drop down to traffic, or if you're in game, /TFM-traffic is the command for you. Let me know which server you're driving on, whereabouts you are, and what's going on. For example, I'm in Simulation 1. Currently, I'm in Innsbruck, and there is a man in a coach doing 12 barrel rolls. He's in my way. I'll give you a shout out in just a bit and let everyone know what these hooligans are up to this evening. Right, more music on the way. I'm not going to lie to you, I've only planned the next song. So if you want to get a request in, truckers.fm is the place for you to go. I'll try and get that in. I say try. As long as I have it, you'll be in there. Right, the time now is 8:32 across the UK. You're up to date.
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Black Box and Ride On Time. Just coming up to 8 o'clock. We got about 15 more minutes till we kick off our second hour. Right, quite a few of you getting in touch. Lots of requests coming in through. Love to see it. Oliver, get Theo Joyful, Jamie, Mr. T and Logan. Hello. Right. Amy and the TFN Shed No Air Freshener get in touch saying Sim 1, coaches are going crazy in Germany. Ish, I blame Tet.

0: Right then, Inner City and Good Life. Coming up, we got CC Pinston, Peniston, and The Real McCoy. That is all coming up next, just after this. Don't leave your cab. Truckers
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0: Righty then, just got 9 o'clock here across the UK. Gavin here with you for one more hour before we hand over to the Ram Show. Lots more music coming up on the way, including your requests, so keep them coming through on the website.
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1: 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D4 Damager.

0: Right, Wild Child and Renegade on your Friday evening. Keep your requests coming, and I'll get an update on whether Pitbull has managed to smash that record of the most people in ball caps in one place next. Truckers
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0: Righty then, I think it is about that time for an update. Earlier in the show, I mentioned what's going on down at BST Hyde Park today. They were trying to set the record for the largest gathering of people wearing bull caps in one place. Now, I still, in my infinite wisdom, have forgot to research what the previous record was. But today they went all out. There was about 65,000 people there in total. They had dedicated bins full of bald caps for people to put on. And in the end, you know what? They absolutely smashed it. They had a total of 22,141 people wearing bull caps in the end. Unfortunately, that didn't include Pitbull. He didn't put one on, but he is bald, so does it count? No. But you know what? To celebrate, I think there's only one thing that I could possibly do to give that any justice, and that is this.
1: Mr. 305 checking in for the remix. You know they had that 75 Street Brazil. Well, this year's gonna be called Caiocho. Que hola, gata, que hola, omega. And this how we gonna do it.
0: Dale, well done.

0: update.
1: Righty, it's that time once again. Just gone 9:30 across the UK. Currently, there's 5,050 of you tracked across the network. Currently, the in-game time is 10:48 p.m., so it would be worth switching on some headlights if you want to stay in-game. Right, your 10 hotspots at the moment, all looking very heavy in Simulation 1 at the moment. Starting off at 10, Calais, moderate at 44, TMPHQ heavy at 47, Duisburg and Munich both congested in the 50s.

0: Klagenfurt congested 79, Innsbruck congested 98, Calais 191. I'm sure that was just a lot lower. Dusseldorf 249, and Alpine Route is 397 at the moment. Across the network, you're looking all right. Pro mods though, the Kirkenes area is looking fairly congested though. So if you're in any of those areas, I would watch your back. There might be someone coming at you in the wrong lane. Or maybe you're doing a little emergency stop. Watch yourself. Don't want to be causing any accidents out there. Do you think I have missed anything? Truckers.fm is the place to go. Press that request button. Change the drop down to traffic. Or if you're in game, /TFM-traffic. Let me know which server you're on, whereabouts you are, what's going on. I'll give everyone an update as soon as I can. Righty then, that is you up to date with the traffic. Andrew's getting in touch, asking for a little bit of Michael Gray. So we'll have that up next, and then a bit of Strike.
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Corona and Baby Baby. And unfortunately, that pretty much brings us to the end of the show. What a great time I've had. Thank you for listening. Hopefully you've enjoyed the music as much as I have. I've been dancing around in the studio. But unfortunately, for me anyway, I've got to go in a minute. It is time to hand over to friend of the show, Ram, for the Ram Show, Rock and Metal. And that is happening in just a moment, ending off with Desharman.

This is a warning for you listeners. When I click this button here, something epic will happen. Here goes. Oh, it's the play button.

Well, good evening. Welcome to the Rock and Metal Extravaganza here on TFM, led by yours truly, the freak of TFM. Get ready because we're about to embark on a 2-hour rock and metal journey that we headbang into that final chord. Let's crank up the excitement and kickstart this show of an electrifying rock and metal experience. If you're currently alive and headbanging to the music on air, please let me know by heading to truckers.fm, hit send a request, change it to shout out, and let me know your streaming platform link, and I'll make sure to give you a shout out on the airwaves. Now, ladies and gentlemen, let's get rocking, let's get a headbanging. Up first tonight there was Wage War with Manic. The heavy start. We are going to get a bit more heavier as well to kick the show off, and then we will get a little bit lighter towards the middle. Of course, your request could change that as well. So if you do have a request, feel free to pop it in. 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Let me know what you want to hear in that rock and metal genre. Or you can do it in-game with /TFM-request. As well as in the Discord. That's discord.gg/truckers.fm. You can do it in that bot commands channel with the same command, /TFM-request. Right, let's kick it off with some brand new songs from Catchy Breath, Makari, and Mental Cruelty is on the way first. It's the Serpent of Midgard here on TFM. Let's go.

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2: 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Brand new songs there on TFM. Right, let's have a look at that world famous. I don't know why it's world famous, but apparently it's world famous. Guess your song. If you're new to this, it's very, very simple. What you're going to hear over the next course of the show, so the next hour and 41 minutes, you're going to hear four separate clips of the same song. You're going to hear the first 10 seconds, the last 10 seconds, the chorus reversed, and the chorus without vocals. And it's your guys' job to guess the artist's name and the song title of the song that you think it is. It's very simple, very easy, maybe, depending on if you know the song or not. If you want to get involved, all you need to do is send what you think the artist's name and the song title is to truckers.fm. Hit send a request, change it to competition, and let me know what the artist's name and the song title you think this might be. Here's the first 10 seconds. Well, there we go. Nice and easy. Maybe, maybe not. The vocals there, so maybe that helps you guess what it is. As I said, if you know what it is, truckers.fm, hit send a request, change it to traffic, not traffic, change it to competition, and let me know the artist's name and the song title you think this is. There we go. Oh, very, very, very simple. Right, on the way, Iceland Kills, Deadlands, and a bit of Rivals with Bite the Bullet. That is on the way up next here on TFM.

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Well, there we go. Asking Alexandra there with a bit of they don't want what we want and they don't something. Such a long name for a song that it actually cuts off when I'm trying to play it on my software. It's quite funny. But that was that. We also had Iceland Kills with Thank God It's Friday, Deadlands Villain and Rivals Bite the Bullet. What a crazy start to the show we've had. If you have a request, like loads of people, please pop it in, truckers.fm. Please get in quickly, though, because the request slide is very, very busy today, and I've got a lot of songs already queued up. It's the lovely people that's already requested. But let's have a look, shall we, and guess the song part two. So we've hit part one, which went something like this. That was the first 10 seconds. This is the last 10 seconds now. Here we go.

Oh, there we go. That was the last 10 seconds. I'll play it again for you. Here we go. There we go. That was the last 10 seconds of the track you're trying to guess. If you know what it is, trucks.fm, send a request, change to competition, and let me know the artist's name and the song title that you think that might be. The plot in you here before is on the way up next. This is a request going out to the one and only Trucky McTruckyface. That is a very interesting name.

Ad Omens there, and Poppy with VAN, or Violence Against Nature. Avatar, tonight we must be warriors, and the plot in you. Been here before. My brain did not want to kick in then at all, which I love it when that happens. Happens more often than I care to admit. The plot in you going out to Trucky McTruckface Corvus asking for Avatar. I didn't have the exact song you were after, so I hope that one was all right instead. And then Louis asking for some Bad Omens. White Zombie and Rammstein and Bring With Horizon on the way. All requests as well. We'll get onto that very, very shortly. But you need to have a look at the third part of Guess the Song. So we'll do a recap. Here's the first part. Here's the second part. And then this is the third part. Now, if you've never listened to this show before and you don't know what this is, the third part is the chorus reverse. Just a word of warning, can sometimes sound a little bit crazy. So fair warning.

0: me.
1: If anyone can get it from that, I will be very, very, very, very impressed. Quite a few people are already getting in touch thinking they know what it might be. We will get on to the answer at the end of the show. Colin Doan saying, can I get a shout out to all Monkey Logistics? You can indeed. Shout out to all of you at Monkey Logistics. And Corvus saying, shout out to Ben. Please play Come Alive, a band. I don't think I have that. Can have the shout out to Ben, but I don't think I have that song you've asked for. So we'll have a look, see if we do or see if we don't. But we're going to carry it on with some awesome music. Eustace Cactus asking for some Bring Me the Horizon. You did ask for a specific song. I don't have that in Sfraid, so I hope this one is all right instead. It's Bring Me the Horizon featuring Baby Metal with a bit of Kingslayer here on TFM.

Well, there we go. That was some White Zombie with Thunder's Kiss. 65, Rammstein of America, and Bring Me the Horizon, Kingslayer featuring Baby Metal. First is trucking, getting in touch, and good evening, Mr. Rom. Thank you. Out on the coaches tonight on Truckers MP, but still, yep, still waiting for it to come out on single player, aren't we? Fairness, so I'd rather. It's like the UK rework. I really want it to come out. But I'd much rather them take them time with it, so it's epic, and rush them, like anything. GTA 6 is meant to be coming out for ages. Delayed it and delayed it. I'm thinking, yeah, okay, it's annoying they're delaying it, but I'd rather them delay it than it be an absolute, you know, dump of a game. You know, you want it to be good. Right then, let's have a look then at the final part of Guess the Song tonight, and then we'll reveal the answer towards the end of the show. So we'll do a quick recap. This was the first 10 seconds. This was the last 10 seconds. Then this was the chorus without vocals. We won't do that again, actually, because, you know, it can be a little bit annoying. But this is the chorus without vocals. That's up next. I believe I just said that we won't be doing that. I meant we won't be doing the chorus reverse. So we'll do the chorus without vocals. My brain doesn't want to work tonight. I'm sorry.

Want a hint of what it might be? Right then, the title of this song might be a book about this very genre that we're playing right now. And the artist's name, well, might be a Van Halen song, but a bit evil. Does that give you a hint of what it might be? I don't know. I do not know. Right then, Ginger is on the way with a bit of Teacher. Teacher, and this one is going out to Scrap, who literally said Ginger Any, as well as many other bands as well. But Ginger Any is what we are going to go on with right now.

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apologies for being a little bit quiet. There's a lot of requests on the line. I'm trying to get through as many as I can before we have to end the show, so that's why I'm being a little bit quiet. Fit for a King, No Tomorrow, Emotionless in White, Cause of Death, Electric Core Boy, We Got the Move, Sleep Token with Vore as well. Fantastic set of the show there. We are going to continue on pretty quickly because I want to get at least three more songs in before we end the show. So we got Beyond the Black, we got Linkin Park. And before that, though, it's Welcome to the Family. It's a little bit of Avenged Sevenfold.

0: Good morning. Some would think that I took over Ram Show and sabotaged the end of his show. No, instead, it seems that everything TFM related decided to completely duff briefly. And I just think that, you know, Ram had issues, I had issues. What is going on tonight? Hello, it's Pat Knight, this is the FM. And Ram wanted me to tell you that the best answer was the Book of Heavy Metal by Dream Evil. And congratulations to... I can't even read, it's just off my screen. You probably will use this app anyway. Either way, let's get to the shit matters. The DFM weekend, 7 minutes overdue. Hey, better than ever, right? TFM weekend is go for another week. Hello, it's Josh with you. Live and next until 2 with the best in tech. Kick it with a classic.
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0: Now, I thought the only way to start is with a bit of nostalgia. Let's take back to childhood when this was the biggest song there was.

Look, here at the DFM weekend, we don't disappoint. The Jellyfish Jam from SpongeBob. Where else were you for that on radio? Just, it was incredible back in the start. And I had live time with Eggs in the mix for what is Saturday evening here at DFM. And if you want to get in touch with me, you can do so all night. Brookers.fm is the pleasure. .com/FM-shoutout. You know what you're up to? Late night drive. Maybe just chilling, getting some stuff done. I want to hear all about it. Head to me, OPs, tell me you do that. I'll drop this from Chris Ladding. And to come, great more techno tunes from the Lane Joy 6. Darius Rose. I think I'll just.

Fenwick End. And live production in the mix for that. So if you want to get in touch, now's your chance. Struckers FM. I'm not going to be playing a song about Ain't No Love in Oklahoma. That's just... It's a country song. Doesn't quite fit the DFM weekend's rules, but there are no rules at the same time. Let's strike in with this. This Lion and Ophelia Mercury. Actually, that's one on social media. And as someone who didn't use social media that much, I think it was good fun. This one's called Mystic River and it's playing loud on the best show on a different week. And that's because we're the only show at the team week.

having the time of my life, if I'm honest. Armin van Buuren and Adam Beyer there with No Mercy. This is the best show on the radio right now. Hamster asking for Do Bist Gut Genug. There we go. Unfortunately, don't have it. So we can't spin it in the mix. But I would be interested to hear what you are up to tonight. Truckers.fm, let me know. If you're in game, /TFM-shoutout. And I'll be sure to give you a shout on the radio between now and two. Right, tunes to come from Metody, Inner Voix, and now... One of my favourites that I've discovered recently in the techno world. This is from an artist called Demon Noise. And it's such a great record. It's called Show Me.

I can see on the TMP map there's some people going through Berlin right now. And Berlin obviously is known for their great love of techno music. So if you're listening and you're in Berlin, you are my favourite listener, officially you right there. This is TFM Weekend. Hello, it's Josh with you. 35 minutes after midnight, we are live in the mix tonight. If you want to get in touch, you can do so, truckers.fm, just like Andy has. Saying he's doing 140 miles per hour with no speed limit. I don't condone that message, but also, what truck are you driving in ETS that goes that fast? Miles. Kilometers, sure, but miles? I'm more confused now. What have you done to me? Right, let's keep it going with Nicole Mudaber soon. Mario Ochoa. Now I'm not coughing my lungs up. And Space 92 to come, but first, let's get this one on.

Undoubtedly the best show on the radio right now. This is the TFM Weekend. Hello, it's Josh with you. Coming up to 10 to 1 as we run 6 minutes behind schedule. Thank you, Ram. We are keeping the energy high with the very best in techno over the next hour and 10 minutes. Alan Fitzpatrick is going to close us out later tonight. I've already made that decision. Every single week, if you are a regular to this show, you will know that I like to choose one song to close us out every week. Make it a big, grand close out. And today, it's going to be Alan Fitzpatrick. We do what we want because it's just heavy. It's everything we need for what is undoubtedly one of the best times of the year, summer, the weekend, yes please. Right, stay there for more great tunes, including Dom Dolla and a techno spin on their tune, Girls. Jay Lumen's coming up as well, and we'll do Fulal and Luca Antolini now. This one's called Stuck in Place, and it's playing live and direct on my TFM Weekend.